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1: 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A new weather station at Strathmore High School is giving students a closer look at local weather conditions and climate data. The system was installed at the school's community greenhouse as part of an effort to expand hands-on science learning. Teacher Cole Hintz says the station connects to a network of other systems across North America through a live app and website.
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1: The device can measure rainfall, wind speed, UV levels, and even detect lightning activity in the area. And there's a ton of events scheduled throughout the May long weekend. You can take a look at local events by heading to our events calendar. To learn more about everything going on in the area, head to strathmorenow.com. In other news, a Canmore man was found dead last night on the Trans-Canada Highway. Police are now looking for more information regarding the man's death. An Alberta judge has ruled that a class action lawsuit against the Exshaw cement plant can go ahead. The lawsuit began after complaints of dust causing damage to property in the area. And Dunkin' Donuts is opening several new locations in Canada. The first location is set to open its doors later this year.
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1: Tonight, we've got a low of 10 degrees along with clear skies. Tomorrow brings in a high of 27 as some wind enters the area. And as for Thursday, we've got more wind, some rain, and a high of 17. 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

0: highway last night. Police are now investigating the cause of his death. An Alberta judge has ruled that a class action lawsuit against a cement plant can go ahead. The lawsuit stems after complaints of dust pollution. And Dunkin' Donuts is coming back to Canada. The first locations are expected to open up by the end of the year.
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0: Tonight brings in clear skies and a low of 10 degrees. Tomorrow calls for some clouds and wind with a high of 27, while Wednesday's rainy alongside a high of 17. You can check out our full 5-day forecast on strathmorenow.com.
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I'm Hunter Pratt. A couple of schools in Chestermere and Strathmore will be expanding. We'll talk about all the details right after Silly Burrows on 104.5 More Country.

Kane Brown, I'm Hunter Pratt. Coming up, let's talk about our plans for the long weekend. Here's Jason Aldean with Blame It On You on 104.5 More Country.

0: Good morning. Happy Wednesday. I'm Hunter Pratt on More Country. 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
2: 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If you

T-top jack in her cherry coat town. Mama and daddy put the roots right here, cause this is where the car broke down. Yellow dog school bus kicking up red bus kicking

I'm Hunter Pratt. Coming up, let's talk about the Strathmore Pride community. They're getting their sidewalk repainted this summer. Here's Della Smith on More Country.

Tucker Wetmore. I'm Hunter Pratt. Happy Wednesday. Coming up, we're here with Kyle. He's going to tell us all the tips and tricks of the upcoming karaoke competition and how to get to provincials. 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

Hunter Pratt. Coming up in just 4 minutes, get ready to play to win a movie night out with Landmark Cinemas. 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

0: And temperatures will reach a high of 16 on Friday with both sun and cloud. For more on weather conditions, head to strathmorenow.com.
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2: Today calls for cloudy skies alongside a high of 27 degrees. We've got a bit of rain tomorrow along with a high of 17, and Friday's got a mix of sun and cloud with a daytime high of 16. You can see what the weather has in store this week on StrathmoreNow.com.
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4: Tonight calls for some rain along with a low of 11 degrees. We've got a high of 17 tomorrow as the rain leaves the area, and Friday brings in a mix of sun and cloud with a high of 16. You can check out local weather conditions by heading over to strathmorenow.com.
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It's Morgan Wallen and Earnest Cowgirls on the home stretch. I'm Candace Johnson. We are less than 2 months away from the Calgary Stampede, and I know we all get excited about the Midway food. Like, what is going to be on that Midway food list this year? Well, last year, I do remember a jalapeno pickle soda, like a dirty soda with jalapeno and pickles in it. It seems that pickles are everywhere at the Calgary Stampede. You can get them deep fried. You can get them deep fried with a hot dog inside of them. Well, now Grillo's Pickles and Smoothie King are teaming up to make a new pickle smoothie that will apparently be available.

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